0: Jaz kaj, mi Niko Santos. 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
1: away the teardrops from our eyes. To je Kapris.
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1: Fireflies in Noel City na kapi so še 20 minut do 4. Prihaja Taylor Swift in Purple Disco Machine. Ostanite z mano.
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Kapris. 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